0: back. The first league in nearly 30 years kicked off today in Springfield, Illinois. The league has four teams from New York, Boston, Los Angeles, and San Francisco. They'll play a 15-game season. More than 600 players showed up for the tryouts. Dave Packer, ABC News.
1: When Can't Beat Raven is back on Monday, the jackpot is going to be $1,000. 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
3: Fresh Lake Air. WYLF weather. Tonight stays mostly cloudy around 70 degrees with light southerly winds. Sunday brings rain showers likely, then showers and thunderstorms likely, with highs in the mid-70s and gentle southerly breezes. Sunday night, showers and thunderstorms continue near 65 degrees. Monday keeps a chance of rain showers in the mid-70s. Then Monday night turns partly cloudy around 60. Tuesday looks mostly sunny near 80. Currently, it's clear and 79 degrees, with a southeast wind at 3 miles an hour.
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0: can't fight this feeling any longer. Zario Speedwagon. Heard Whitney. I'm your baby tonight in there too. First day of August. Hello. Jumping back in the saddle. Dog days. Last week of July, first 2 weeks of August are the dog days of summer.
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0: There's George Benson, Turn Your Love Around. Philip Phillips with Home in there too. I'm Steve Lee. It is the anniversary of MTV today. August the 1st of 1981, MTV had its debut, played Video Killed the Radio Star from The Buggles.
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2: Fresh Lake Air, WYLF weather. Tonight stays mostly cloudy around 70 degrees with light southerly winds. Sunday brings rain showers likely, then showers and thunderstorms likely, with highs in the mid-70s and gentle southerly breezes. Sunday night, showers and thunderstorms continue near 65 degrees. Monday keeps a chance of rain showers in the mid-70s. Then Monday night turns partly cloudy around 60. Tuesday looks mostly sunny near 80. Currently, it's clear and 77 degrees, with a south-southeast wind at 6 miles an hour.
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0: 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But yeah, they're still fairly intact.
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1: ABC News, I'm Dave Packer. Police in Twin Falls, Idaho say there are fatalities and the suspect is dead after a shooting at an In-N-Out hamburger restaurant. The number of people killed unclear at this hour. Police Chief Matthew Hicks.
2: We're trying to work with St. Luke's and our coroner's office to ascertain the exact numbers of fatalities. We also have a number of people being treated for injuries at our local hospital here.
1: The FBI and ATF are assisting local authorities. President Trump saying he, quote, doesn't know what she was thinking after U.S. Attorney Jeanine Pirro dropped the vandalism charges against former Olympian David Hearn, one of the people originally accused by the federal government of vandalizing the Lincoln Memorial reflecting pool. The DOJ now saying the peeling paint was the result of flawed installation by the contractor. Sources identifying two more states, Michigan and Georgia, reporting cyber attacks on water systems after a hack on systems in Minnesota that investigators say may be linked to Iran or its proxy groups. This is ABC News. A tick-borne illness is raising concern on New York's Long Island.
3: It may be colloquially known as rabbit fever, but tularemia is actually transferred to humans via flies and ticks that have touched sick rabbits. Residents on Long Island are being warned about an uptick in the disease, with the Suffolk County Department of Health saying it's investigating three possible cases of the rare illness. 9-year-old John Detmer describing his symptoms.
4: My leg was hurting, my neck was hurting.
3: Doctors say the illness can be treated with antibiotics. Mike Dubusky, ABC News.
1: Growing concerns about the evolution of artificial intelligence. AI giant Anthropic says one of its models hacked into three other organizations during testing. That word coming just days after OpenAI said one of its own models went rogue. Vincent Pastore, who played mobsters in TV and film and most remembered for his role as Salvador Bonpensiero on The Sopranos, has died. He was 80. Dave Packer, ABC News.
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6: Fresh Lake Air, WYLF weather. Tonight stays mostly cloudy around 70 degrees with light southerly winds. Sunday brings rain showers likely, then showers and thunderstorms likely, with highs in the mid-70s and gentle southerly breezes. Sunday night, showers and thunderstorms continue near 65 degrees. Monday keeps a chance of rain showers in the mid-70s, then Monday night turns partly cloudy around 60. Tuesday looks mostly sunny near 80. Currently, it's clear and 75 degrees, with a north wind at 0 miles an hour.
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0: That is 10cc, The Things We Do for Love, Alanna Miles with Black Velvet in front of that. Bruno is on the way. We're grooving along on this Saturday. More on the Tony Romo saga. Was arrested the other day for a few charges, including driving under the influence. He has now been put on leave at CBS Sports after that arrest.
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2: Fresh Lake Air, WYLF weather. Tonight stays mostly cloudy around 70 degrees with light southerly winds. Sunday brings rain showers likely, then showers and thunderstorms likely, with highs in the mid-70s and gentle southerly breezes.

0: Sunday night, showers and thunderstorms continue near 65 degrees. Monday keeps a chance of rain showers in the mid-70s. Then Monday night turns partly cloudy around 60. Tuesday looks mostly sunny near 80. Currently, it's hazy and 75 degrees, with a north wind at 0 miles an hour.
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0: Next Time I Fall is Peter Cetera and Amy Grant. Or Bruno, Just the Way You Are in there too. Big weekend at movie theaters, the new Spider-Man. I know lots of people going. I've talked to guys that are like, you're going to Spider-Man, right? No. I don't even know who is Spider-Man now. That's how far behind I am. I've missed some Star Wars too. I'm not sure where we are in that saga.
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1: ABC News, I'm Dave Packer. Multiple people dead, say police, after a shooting at an In-N-Out Burger restaurant in southern Idaho this afternoon. Twin Falls Police Chief Matthew Hicks says the threat is over, the shooter dead.
2: He was nearby on the scene there. We are working trying to ascertain his identity and the motivations behind that. We'll be able to figure that out in the next coming days.
1: Hicks says they're still trying to get a count on the number of people that were killed. An explosion in central Moscow today has left at least 3 people dead and 21 others injured, according to Russian officials. And the officials there say a security guard, a bystander, and a female suspect were killed in the blast. Authorities in Ukraine say Russia launched an intense barrage of ballistic missiles and drones overnight into the country, killing at least 9 people, wounding 33 others in the capital, Kyiv. 13 people dead after a plane carrying tourists crashed into a field in Peru outside of the city of Nazca. This is ABC News. A new lawsuit has been filed against the popular prediction market Kalshi. New York's attorney general accusing the company of operating an illegal gambling operation. Kalshi's response to getting them to fold? Don't bet on it. ABC's Aaron Katursky.
3: Kalshi's popularity is surging, with millions of monthly users generating billions of dollars in trades every week as Americans bet on everything from whether the Fed will raise interest rates to movies at the box office to who will win tonight's game. Kalshi called the lawsuit pure political theater, meant to protect casinos in the state by killing off prediction markets. Kalshi said it is regulated by the federal government's Commodity Futures Trading Commission and outside the state's purview.
1: The CDC and FDA are warning of an E. coli outbreak linked to frozen berries sold at some public stores. The supermarket chain voluntarily recalling all bags of Greenwise organic frozen whole blueberries and whole mixed berries as a precaution. Dave Packer, ABC News.
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7: Fresh Lake Air, WYLF weather. Tonight stays mostly cloudy around 70 degrees with light southerly winds. Sunday brings rain showers likely, then showers and thunderstorms likely, with highs in the mid-70s and gentle southerly breezes. Sunday night, showers and thunderstorms continue near 65 degrees. Monday keeps a chance of rain showers in the mid-70s, then Monday night turns partly cloudy around 60. Tuesday looks mostly sunny near 80. Currently, it's clear and 75 degrees, with a southwest wind at 3 miles an hour.
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0: Sade with the sweetest taboo. Flowers from Miley in front of that. Miley has confirmed she has a new record forthcoming. And in addition to the new record, it's about love and how she has learned to love again. Love herself, love her fiance, love, happiness.
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2: Fresh Lake Air, WYLF weather. Tonight stays mostly cloudy around 70 degrees with light southerly winds. Sunday brings rain showers likely, then showers and thunderstorms likely, with highs in the mid-70s and gentle southerly breezes. Sunday night, showers and thunderstorms continue near 65 degrees. Monday keeps a chance of rain showers in the mid-70s, then Monday night turns partly cloudy around 60. Tuesday looks mostly sunny near 80. Currently, it's clear and 72 degrees, with a north wind at 0 miles an hour.
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0: They're out touring with Lionel Richie this summer. It's, of course, Earth, Wind, and Fire, The Essential Elements, September. We're only a month away from September now. That bums me out. Summer, we were hoping summer would just keep rolling, but August is going to be hot. I mean, I dig September, the fall, back to school, that kind of stuff, but still.
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2: Fresh Lake Air, WYLF weather. Tonight stays mostly cloudy with temperatures around 70 degrees and light southerly winds. Sunday brings rain showers likely, then showers and thunderstorms likely, with highs in the mid-70s. Sunday night, showers and thunderstorms likely continue with lows around 65. Monday keeps a chance of rain showers, then Monday night turns partly cloudy around 60. Tuesday looks mostly sunny near 80. Currently, it's clear and 72 degrees, with a south wind at 3 miles an hour.
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0: There's Rick Astley, Together Forever, Only Time, Enya in there as well. We've got Whitney on the way, and I got to run. We'll catch up.
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0: ABC News, I'm Dave Packer. Fast-moving wildfires in Washington State triggered go-now orders for residents in and around Spokane Saturday. A statewide emergency had already been issued due to drought conditions. Governor Bob Ferguson saying he's hopeful that FEMA will help.
1: We'll, of course, be making sure we maximize any appropriate requests to FEMA and just really appreciate their partnership in the past and look forward to having in the future as well during this really challenging time.
0: Level 3 evacuation orders issued for anyone in the path of the Old Trails Fire and the Fairview Road Fire. Multiple people dead after a shooting at an In-N-Out Burger restaurant in Twin Falls, Idaho. Police say the shooter is dead, people multiple injured, and they're still working to ascertain the exact number of fatalities. Growing concerns over the security of water systems across the U.S. as more states report they've been victim of a suspected cyber attack. 9 reported attacks in Michigan, at least 7 states reporting some kind of incursion. This is ABC News. Delta Airlines teaming up with DraftKings for a new form of in-flight entertainment. ABC News transportation reporter Clara McMichael explains.
2: Delta has rolled out a partnership with DraftKings where passengers can actually make sports prediction picks when they get on their flights. Let's address, first of all, why I'm saying sports prediction picks instead of gambling or betting, and that's because gambling is actually illegal on planes. So that means that there's no money involved here. You don't have to spend your own money, not even miles to get involved in this. But on the flip side, you also can't win any money, although you could be in line for some Delta gift cards.
0: UEFA, the governing body of European soccer, declared it has no confidence in FIFA president Gianni Infantino after his failed proposal to sell stakes in the World Cup. Infantino pitched creating a $20 billion company to run the World Cup with private investors, including a key investor group led by Joshua Kushner, the younger brother of President Trump's son-in-law, Jared Kushner. Dave Packer, ABC News.
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5: Fresh Lake Air, WYLF weather. Tonight stays mostly cloudy with temperatures around 70 degrees and light southerly winds. Sunday brings rain showers likely, then showers and thunderstorms likely, with highs in the mid-70s. Sunday night, showers and thunderstorms likely continue with lows around 65. Monday keeps a chance of rain showers, then Monday night turns partly cloudy around 60. Tuesday looks mostly sunny near 80. Currently, it's clear and 72 degrees. With a north wind at 0 miles an hour.
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1: Fresh Lake Air, WYLF weather. Tonight stays mostly cloudy with temperatures around 70 degrees and light southerly winds. Sunday brings rain showers likely, then showers and thunderstorms likely, with highs in the mid-70s. Sunday night, showers and thunderstorms likely continue with lows around 65. Monday keeps a chance of rain showers, then Monday night turns partly cloudy around 60. Tuesday looks mostly sunny near 80. Currently, it's clear and 73 degrees, with a south wind at 3 miles an hour.
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1: Fresh Lake Air, WYLF weather. Tonight stays mostly cloudy with temperatures around 70 degrees and light southerly winds. Sunday brings rain showers likely, then showers and thunderstorms likely, with highs in the mid-70s. Sunday night, showers and thunderstorms likely continue with lows around 65. Monday keeps a chance of rain showers, then Monday night turns partly cloudy around 60. Tuesday looks mostly sunny near 80. Currently, it's clear and 73 degrees, with a south-southwest wind at 3 miles an hour.
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1: Fresh Lake Air, WYLF weather. Tonight stays mostly cloudy with temperatures around 70 degrees and light southerly winds. Sunday brings rain showers likely, then showers and thunderstorms likely, with highs in the mid-70s. Sunday night, showers and thunderstorms likely continue with lows around 65. Monday keeps a chance of rain showers, then Monday night turns partly cloudy around 60. Tuesday looks mostly sunny near 80. Currently, it's clear and 70 degrees, with a north wind at 0 miles an hour.
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1: Fresh Lake Air, WYLF weather. Tonight stays mostly cloudy with temperatures around 70 degrees and light southerly winds. Sunday brings rain showers likely, then showers and thunderstorms likely, with highs in the mid-70s. Sunday night, showers and thunderstorms likely continue with lows around 65. Monday keeps a chance of rain showers, then Monday night turns partly cloudy around 60. Tuesday looks mostly sunny near 80. Currently, it's clear and 70 degrees, with a south wind at 3 miles an hour.
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0: 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WYLF.

0: You also can't win any money, although you could be in line for some Delta gift cards.
1: UEFA, the governing body of European soccer, declared it has no confidence in FIFA president Gianni Infantino after his failed proposal to sell stakes in the World Cup. Infantino pitched creating a $20 billion company to run the World Cup with private investors, including a key investor group led by Joshua Kushner, the younger brother of President Trump's son-in-law, Jared Kushner. Dave Packer, ABC News.
2: Fresh Lake Air, WYLF weather. Tonight stays mostly cloudy with temperatures around 70 degrees and light southerly winds. Sunday brings rain showers likely, then showers and thunderstorms likely, with highs in the mid-70s. Sunday night, showers and thunderstorms likely continue with lows around 65. Monday keeps a chance of rain showers, then Monday night turns partly cloudy around 60. Tuesday looks mostly sunny near 80. Currently, it's clear and 66 degrees. With a north wind at 0 miles an hour.
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1: Fresh Lake Air, WYLF weather. Tonight stays mostly cloudy with temperatures around 70 degrees and light southerly winds. Sunday brings rain showers likely, then showers and thunderstorms likely, with highs in the mid-70s. Sunday night, showers and thunderstorms likely continue with lows around 65. Monday keeps a chance of rain showers, then Monday night turns partly cloudy around 60. Tuesday looks mostly sunny near 80. Currently, it's clear and 68 degrees, with a north wind at 0 miles an hour.
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0: played mobsters in TV and film, most remembered for his iconic role on The Sopranos, has died. He was 80. This is ABC News. A lot of rain at Lollapalooza in Chicago. ABC reporter Evelyn Holmes spoke with some diehard fans who braved the wet weather Saturday.
1: Day three of the music festival was officially delayed because of heavy rain and flooding risk Saturday. Still, plenty of music lovers showed up hours before the gates were originally supposed to open at 11 a.m.
2: I really want to see the artists that I came here for. So, yeah, it's worth it for me as long as I get to see them.
1: McHenry County resident Joe Moran is here with his girlfriend with one purpose in mind.
3: To get in front of the line where somewhere.
1: Heavy downpours turning Grant Park into a muddy mess.
0: The Department of Veterans Affairs saying it's launching a new clinical trial to find out whether GLP-1 medications curb alcohol cravings. ABC's Yuri Benajad.
4: A small clinical trial found that the pill version of the drug found in Ozempic and Wegovy, known as semaglutide, reduced harmful drinking in people with alcohol use disorder.
0: I'm Dave Packer, ABC News.
5: Fresh Lake Air, WYLF weather. Tonight stays mostly cloudy with temperatures around 70 degrees and light southerly winds. Sunday brings rain showers likely, then showers and thunderstorms likely, with highs in the mid-70s. Sunday night, showers and thunderstorms likely continue with lows around 65. Monday keeps a chance of rain showers, then Monday night turns partly cloudy around 60. Tuesday looks mostly sunny near 80. Currently, it's clear and 68 degrees. With a north wind at 0 miles an hour.
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1: Fresh Lake Air, WYLF weather. Showers and thunderstorms are likely on Sunday near 76 degrees with gentle southerly breezes. Sunday night brings showers and thunderstorms around 65. Monday starts with a chance of rain showers, then turns partly sunny in the mid-70s. Monday night stays mostly clear near 60. Tuesday looks sunny around 80 with a slight chance of precipitation. Currently, it's clear and 70 degrees with a north wind at 0 miles an hour.
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0: 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That is Men at Work and Who Can It Be Now. 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That includes the big pop breakthrough for a guy who was already established in R&B and jazz circles, Al Jarreau, still to come.
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0: One of my coworkers' sons is 12 and got himself an LP copy of Off the Wall and is wearing it out. That's a child who's been raised well. Michael Jackson from Off the Wall and Rock With You. Ace on the way. Big song from 75.
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2: 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Showers and thunderstorms are likely on Sunday near 76 degrees with gentle southerly breezes. Sunday night brings showers and thunderstorms around 65. Monday starts with a chance of rain showers, then turns partly sunny in the mid-70s. Monday night stays mostly clear near 60. Tuesday looks sunny around 80 with a slight chance of precipitation. Currently, it's cloudy and 72 degrees with a south wind at 6 miles an hour.
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0: Her longstanding record for the most weeks at number one by a female artist on the Billboard Hot 100 got broken this past week by country singer Ella Langley with her song Choosing Texas. Before that, she held the record with We Belong Together. That's Mariah Carey. A great song from her, Hero. Berlin in the minutes to come with movie music.
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3: ABC News, I'm Brian Clark. Hot, windy conditions are fueling fast-moving wildfires in eastern Washington, says ABC's Alex Stone.
4: Spokane seeing massive plumes of smoke billowing over mountains and neighborhoods. Thick gray clouds covering the skies, threatening at least 5,000 structures, scorching entire homes in its path, and leaving over 25,000 customers in the state without power this morning. Officials say there are at least five complex fires burning.
3: Deadly shooting at an In-N-Out Burger in southern Idaho left several people dead Saturday. Authorities say it happened in Twins Falls. They have not said how many people were killed, but confirmed the shooters among the dead. President Trump said Saturday he's holding off on new strikes against Iran, saying that allies in the Middle East have reached parameters of a deal that would end the five-month-old war. And actor Vincent Pastore, best known for his role on TV's The Sopranos, died in New York City. He was 80. This is ABC News. Prosecutors say that a National Guard officer carried out a second marriage in secret to a woman he met while posted in Mongolia, and that he used forged documents to do it.
5: A member of the Washington, D.C. National Guard pleaded guilty to stealing $54,000 and committing immigration fraud after he created a fake divorce decree for his Mongolian mistress, according to federal prosecutors. Colin Welch was deployed to Mongolia in 2019 when he met a woman that he began a romantic relationship with while he was still married. According to the Justice Department, he forged a marriage certificate and used government funds to facilitate the affair with someone who isn't a citizen, according to the Justice Department. Luke Barr, ABC News, Washington.
3: Canada's second largest airline, WestJet, has had to cancel over 300 flights because its flight attendants are on strike. It's part of a dispute over pay. A key issue is how the flight attendants should be paid for duties performed while still on the ground. WestJet is Canada's second largest airline. I'm Brian Clark, ABC News.
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17: Fresh Lake Air, WYLF weather. Showers and thunderstorms are likely on Sunday near 76 degrees with gentle southerly breezes. Sunday night brings showers and thunderstorms around 65. Monday starts with a chance of rain showers, then turns partly sunny in the mid-70s. Monday night stays mostly clear, near 60. Tuesday looks sunny around 80, with a slight chance of precipitation. Currently, it's cloudy and 72 degrees, with a south wind at 7 miles an hour.
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0: The song was originally intended for the film Grandview, USA. It was cut from that project, but Patrick Swayze didn't give up on it, brought it to the table during Dirty Dancing discussions. The rest is history. She's Like the Wind from Patrick Swayze. Dan Hartman is on the way, also movie music.
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0: They are on the road alongside Lionel Richie, just like they were a couple of years ago. Such a fantastic, successful tour. They decided to do it again. Earth, Wind, and Fire, and After the Love Has Gone. John Mayer, just a couple minutes from now. Keep it close.
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2: Fresh Lake Air, WYLF weather. Showers and thunderstorms are likely on Sunday near 76 degrees with gentle southerly breezes. Sunday night brings showers and thunderstorms around 65. Monday starts with a chance of rain showers, then turns partly sunny in the mid-70s. Monday night stays mostly clear near 60. Tuesday looks sunny around 80 with a slight chance of precipitation. Currently, it's cloudy and 73 degrees. With a south-southwest wind at 5 miles an hour.
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0: song that is technically about two supermodels. He started writing the song while dating Elle McPherson, wrapped it up after his relationship with Christy Brinkley had commenced, Billy Joel and Uptown Girl. Whitney Houston on the way, a song that was inspired by the songwriter's relationship with Elvis.
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1: ABC News, I'm Brian Clark. President Trump has now walked back his threats to target Iranian energy centers, says ABC's Matt Rivers in Jordan.
2: Trump writing online, I have agreed to cancel the attack, subject to being able to rapidly make a deal. Adding the perimeters of a deal has been agreed to. This would include the immediate, complete, and total opening of the Hormuz Strait and an end to Iran's nuclear threat. Trump also saying Israel is on board. But it's still unclear what exactly, if anything, has been agreed to.
1: At least two people were killed. Several others were hurt in a shooting at a newly opened In-N-Out Burger Saturday in Twin Falls, Idaho. The shooter's among the dead. Authorities have not established the motive. The governor of Washington's activated the National Guard. Large wildfires are burning in the eastern part of the state. At least 5,000 structures threatened in the Spokane area. And Canada's second largest airline, WestJet, canceled almost 500 flights today because of a crew strike. This is ABC News. President Trump is criticizing U.S. Attorney Jeanine Pirro, his longtime friend, after her office dropped criminal charges against a former Olympian who was one of the people originally accused of vandalizing the reflecting pool at the Lincoln Memorial. ABC's Alex Perchet has more.
3: U.S. Attorney Jeanine Pirro dropping charges against a former Olympian for allegedly vandalizing the reflecting pool. Pirro, a month ago, confident in her prosecution.
4: Hearn willfully destroyed property at the Lincoln Memorial reflecting pool.
3: In a Friday filing, the Department of Justice said additional documents provided by the Interior Department show a botched installation by the contractor caused the damage, not David Hearn, the former Olympic rower who was originally arrested and charged with vandalism.
1: Russian officials say at least three people were killed and 21 hurt in an explosion in central Moscow Saturday. They call it an act of terror, but have not said who was responsible. Brian Clark, ABC News.
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5: Fresh Lake Air, WYLF weather. Showers and thunderstorms are likely on Sunday near 76 degrees with gentle southerly breezes. Sunday night brings showers and thunderstorms around 65. Monday starts with a chance of rain showers, then turns partly sunny in the mid-70s. Monday night stays mostly clear near 60. Tuesday looks sunny around 80 with a slight chance of precipitation. Currently, it's mostly cloudy and 73 degrees. With a south wind at 10 miles an hour.
6: I'm Connie Selica. This is Intelligence for Your Health. Coming up, creatine isn't just for gym bros anymore. I'll tell you why it may help you stay active and mobile when you reach your 80s. Then I'll explain why your mood reset may just be one park bench away. Plus, our guest is microbiologist Jason Tetreault, also known as the Germ Guy. He'll tell us the germiest thing on a plane, in our homes, and if the 5-second rule is real. Jason, the Germ Guy, will also tell us why it's actually good for our kids to be exposed to the germs of other kids. But first, this is water tubing season, when people ride on inner tubes pulled by boats. But before your next water tube ride, be careful, because according to the Journal of Physical Activity and Health, water tubing injuries have almost tripled in the past 2 decades. And experts say children are more likely than adults to suffer serious head injuries because kids tend to pack two or more riders on a single inner tube, which exposes them to more danger if the tube flips over. So stick to the one rider at a time rule when water tubing.

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2: You have probably heard of creatine as a gym supplement for bodybuilders, but it's now being used as a powerful tool for healthy aging. Longevity experts say creatine can help preserve muscle strength and energy as we age, and that's a big deal. Dr. Peter Attia, author of Outlive, says the muscle we build now determines how mobile we'll be in the last 10 years of our lives in our 80s and 90s. 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
1: 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National Fire Protection Association engineer Brian O'Connor says to spark a fire, a cell phone would have to hit the ground hard enough to short-circuit the battery while gas vapor was

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11: Coming up, we'll talk to the germ guy, Jason Tetro. He'll explain why it's good for our kids and grandkids to be exposed to the germs and viruses of other kids in school. But first, if you're a runner and a shopaholic, I have good news. You have a legitimate reason to buy more running shoes. Because runners who rotate between two or more pairs of shoes lower their risk of injury by nearly 40%. That's according to the Journal of Medicine and Science in Sports. The reason? Because different shoes create different impact points when our feet hit the ground, which reduces the repetitive stress on our joints. So if you've been dying for a new pair of running shoes, you have a good excuse to go buy them.
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0: song you may not realize is a cover, but it is, originally done by the duo of I-10, and also included in a CBS sitcom called Dreams, At His Heart and Alone. All for One, just a couple minutes off, one that would later be a hit for country singer John Michael Montgomery.
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2: Does city living have your brain feeling fried? The fix may be as close as the nearest park bench. A new study from King's College London found that simply being near trees out under the open sky and listening to birdsong, even for a few minutes, can give your mental health a major lift. Using an app called Urban Mind, researchers tracked hundreds of people for a week, periodically asking how they felt in the moment and where they were. The result? When participants were surrounded by nature, especially greenery and birds, their mood improved and the benefits lasted for hours. And the effect was even stronger for people who were having mental health struggles. So nature helped the most stressed out people the most. The experts say this proves short-term exposure to nature has real, measurable benefits. And they suggest that to improve the mental health of people in big cities, local governments should invest in green spaces where people can quickly reconnect with nature. Because a few minutes of sky gazing and birdsong is truly powerful.
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6: Fresh Lake Air, WYLF weather. Showers and thunderstorms are likely on Sunday near 76 degrees with gentle southerly breezes. Sunday night brings showers and thunderstorms around 65. Monday starts with a chance of rain showers, then turns partly sunny in the mid-70s. Monday night stays mostly clear near 60. Tuesday looks sunny around 80 with a slight chance of precipitation. Currently, it's cloudy and 73 degrees with a south wind at 7 miles an hour.
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0: I'm Connie Salica, and today our guest is Jason Tetro. He calls himself a germ evangelical, and he's been researching bacteria, fungi, and viruses for 35 years and the ways in which they can influence our health. We've heard that it's good for kids to encounter germs and viruses from other kids in school because it ultimately strengthens their immune system. So I asked Jason if that's true.
1: It doesn't strengthen, it trains. It essentially, when you have that exposure to a microbe, it's kind of like a coach to your immune system, and it's telling your immune system what to do in this case. And again, if it's harmless, then there's nothing to do. But if it's a pathogen and it's trying to cause harm, then you want to make sure that those armed forces are called for. And the fact is the more training you have early in life, it's going to be able to help make sure you suffer less later on. So in that sense, when you have this type of encounter, it is almost like a natural vaccination. But the difference is that vaccines themselves are designed specifically not to cause disease. When you're dealing with the real deal, you will have some kind of acute illness. Now, it may be asymptomatic. You may not see anything. You may end up with a little bit of a fever, or maybe full blown with all sorts of symptoms, and you may need to go see a doctor. But there is going to be that vaccination effect, and that's going to help them down the road. Now, I have to be honest with you, this is where I lose parents as friends when I say this, so I already know what's going to come to me. The pain for you today in watching your kids being sick is going to mean a much safer tomorrow for them. But it really, really does annoy and frustrate today.
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0: Today we're talking to Jason Tetro, also known as the Germ Guy. He's an expert in health-related microbiology. And I asked him to tell us about some of the germiest places people encounter in their daily lives and how we can protect ourselves from harmful pathogens.
1: Anywhere other living organisms happen to be, there are going to be germs. We have our microbiomes and we have our microbial clouds. And what is that, you may ask? Well, it is a cloud of microbes that you shed or get rid of or throw into the environment every single hour. It can be in the millions, even if you're just sitting on a couch. So those bacteria, viruses, fungi too, Malassezia is a fungus that actually causes dandruff. These are the types of things that can get into the environment from you, and it's going to spread out everywhere. That's going to lead to contamination. And of course, you are going to see some places that are going to be a bit germier than others. So bathrooms, definitely going to be germy. Kitchens, and is going to be doubly germy because of the introduction of microbes from foods and people trouncing around from outside, because kitchens do tend to be very close to the door. But if you were to look for the germiest places, it wouldn't be the room itself, it would be the items. So we're talking kitchen sponge, sinks, toothbrushes, cell phones, menus, and of course those debit machines, because those pin pads are germy as anything. What you want to do is, if it's a surface, you disinfect. If it's porous, you wash. And if it happens to be your hands and you don't have a sink, then it's alcohol hand sanitizer, 62 to 70% for 15 seconds at minimum.
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1: ABC News, I'm Brian Clark. Police in Twin Falls, Idaho tell ABC News that three people died and five were hurt in a shooting Saturday at an In-N-Out Burger. It's not clear if the number of those killed includes the shooter, as witnesses like Jalen Sanchez tell their stories.
2: As I was running, I faced the shooter head on and he pointed the gun at me and I ducked behind a white car just to have some sort of coverage.
1: Police are still trying to determine a motive. Fast-moving wildfires destroyed buildings overnight in Spokane, Washington. Those fires ignited Saturday amid hot, dry, and windy conditions. There's no word yet on the extent of the damage. President Trump said he's halting strikes on Iran's energy centers because Mideast allies have reached the parameters of a deal to end the war. It's not clear what those parameters are. And Canadian airline WestJet canceled almost 500 flights because of a flight attendant strike. This is ABC News. There was plenty of rain and plenty of mud in Chicago on Saturday, but ABC's Evelyn Holmes said that did not stop music fans or festival goers at the annual Lollapalooza Festival.
3: Day three of the music festival was officially delayed because of heavy rain and flooding risk Saturday. Still, plenty of music lovers showed up hours before the gates were originally supposed to open at 11 a.m.
4: I really want to see the artists that I came here for. So, yeah, it's worth it for me as long as I get to see them.
3: McHenry County resident Joe Moran is here with his girlfriend with one purpose in mind.
5: To get in front of the line or somewhere.
3: Heavy downpours turning Grant Park into a muddy mess.
1: Veteran actor Vincent Pastore has died. He was best known for his role in The Sopranos. He was 80 years old. He died in New York City. His longtime friend and fellow Sopranos cast member Michael Imperioli said on Instagram that it seemed that he had known Pastore forever. I'm Brian Clark, ABC News.
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15: Fresh Lake Air, WYLF weather. Showers and thunderstorms are likely on Sunday near 76 degrees with gentle southerly breezes. Sunday night brings showers and thunderstorms around 65. Monday starts with a chance of rain showers, then turns partly sunny in the mid-70s. Monday night stays mostly clear near 60. Tuesday looks sunny around 80 with a slight chance of precipitation. Currently, it's light rain and 73 degrees with a south wind at 6 miles an hour.
16: You're listening to Intelligence for Your Health. I'm Connie Salica. Coming up, a new study shows taking a break from doom scrolling isn't just good for your mood, it might actually rewire your brain for the better. And we'll have more with our guest, microbiologist Jason Tetreault. He's written two books, The Germ Code and The Germ Files. And he'll tell us what we need to know about germs and bacteria in the kitchen when we're cooking, and if the 5-second rule is actually real. But first, the increase of GLP-1 drugs for weight loss is affecting how people go out to eat. Analysts at Morgan Stanley say 7% of the population will be on a GLP-1 drug in the next 10 years. And those who are on a weight loss medication are less likely to go to restaurants. And when they do, they eat smaller amounts and order less. And here's something surprising. When one person in a group of diners is on a GLP-1 medication, everyone at the table generally eats and orders less too. Research analysts also say that GLP-1 users go to fast food restaurants less often and are 28% less likely to go to a sit-down restaurant

I'm Connie Sellecca with today's medical term, chronic venous insufficiency, or CVI. It's what President Donald Trump was diagnosed with after noticing mild swelling in his lower legs. CVI is a circulation issue when the vein valves in the legs can't function properly. The most common cause is deep vein thrombosis, when a blood clot damages the valve in your leg vein. And if a damaged valve can't close properly, gravity takes over. Blood struggles to flow upward toward your heart and instead flows backward, and that can cause blood to pool in the legs. Early symptoms of CVI include spider and varicose veins, achy and tired legs, and a tingling feeling. As it progresses, it can cause swelling or skin color changes on the affected leg. CVI typically affects people over age 50, and the risk goes up the older you get. Ultimately, about 1 in 20 adults will develop CVI. It can't be reversed, but it isn't usually life-threatening and does not result in amputation. Treatment includes wearing compression stockings, elevating the legs, and in some cases, surgery to improve blood flow. And that's today's medical term, chronic venous insufficiency, or CVI.

I'm Connie Sellecca with today's medical term, Guillain-Barré syndrome. That's a condition that causes your immune system to attack your nervous system. And at first, it normally just causes a tingling sensation in your fingers, wrists, ankles, or toes. But as the condition progresses, it can trigger weakness in your extremities that often leads to difficulty breathing, the loss of bowel function, paralysis, and even death. The good news is that Guillain-Barré syndrome is extremely rare, but it's been in the news lately after singer Christopher Cross was diagnosed with it in April and experienced temporary paralysis in his legs. In his case, doctors say the syndrome was a complication of having COVID-19. And according to the Mayo Clinic, that part is not rare. In fact, many cases of Guillain-Barré syndrome have been linked to upper respiratory or digestive tract infections. And just like with COVID-19, there's currently no cure. But it can be treated and most cases resolve within 6 months. And that's today's medical term, Guillain-Barré syndrome.

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9: I'm Connie Salica, and coming up, we'll hear more from microbiologist Jason Tetreault, also known as the Germ Guy. We'll ask him, if you drop food on the ground and pick it up within 5 seconds, is it still safe to eat? But first, it turns out belly fat in kids isn't always just baby fat. New research shows that by age 10, some kids are already showing early signs of heart disease and type 2 diabetes. And the biggest red flag? A growing waistline. Researchers from the University of Copenhagen followed nearly 1,000 kids from birth to age 10, tracking their waist-to-height ratio. And that one measurement predicted their long-term health. Kids whose bellies grew faster than their height had higher blood pressure, more inflammation, more insulin resistance, and lower levels of good cholesterol. The researchers say a child's belly size at age 10 is a huge predictor of future health, and doctors may want to add waist measurements to routine checkups.
10: Now that's intelligence for your health.

0: It's Chicago, and if you leave me now. All right, well, apparently Brad Pitt and Tom Cruise are just really both deadbeat dads. Now, of course, all of the Jolie Pitt kids are removing Brad's last name from their name. Well, now, Tom Cruise and Katie Holmes' daughter, Suri, has gone to court to drop Tom's last name from her name.
1: I'm Connie Salica. This is Intelligence for Your Health. And what would happen if we all stopped doom scrolling? Well, the University of Texas at Austin studied it. And when participants didn't doom scroll for 2 weeks, 75% of them reported improved mental health. People were still allowed to make calls and text with their phones and use the internet on a computer, but an app blocked internet access on their phones. At the end of the study, people had improved attention spans, better sleep, and a boost to their well-being. The researchers say it's because the participants spent more time on hobbies, socializing in real life, and going outside. And one of the biggest changes the researchers saw was that attention spans improved to a degree comparable to reversing 10 years of age-related cognitive decline. Another result of the study? People who couldn't access the internet on their phones had a bigger and better reduction on symptoms of depression than antidepressants to a degree that was on par with cognitive behavioral therapy. The takeaway? We all need to get off our phones and stop doom scrolling.
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5: Fresh Lake Air, WYLF weather. Showers and thunderstorms are likely on Sunday near 76 degrees with gentle southerly breezes. Sunday night brings showers and thunderstorms around 65. Monday starts with a chance of rain showers, then turns partly sunny in the mid-70s. Monday night stays mostly clear near 60. Tuesday looks sunny around 80 with a slight chance of precipitation. Currently, it's cloudy and 73 degrees with a south wind at 6 miles an hour.
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8: How serious is youth vaping? 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Which warrants a serious conversation from a serious parental figure, like yourself. 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

0: I'm Connie Sellecca, back with more health intelligence from microbiologist Jason Tetro, also known as the Germ Guy. And I asked him about the biggest bacteria concerns when it comes to cooking and kitchens. Is it the cutting board, sponges, dish rags, raw meat, raw produce, or is it something else?
1: Bacteria love three things. Water, even if it's in the air, like a really nice humid environment. Food, and a warm environment from about 60 to 100 degrees Fahrenheit. Now, when it has those, it can grow, and in some cases, double in number every 20 minutes. Where the real big threat, though, in the kitchen comes from isn't those things themselves, because you can look at those and say, you know what, that raw meat doesn't look great. I'm going to make sure that I don't touch that. I'm going to wash my hands. I'm going to disinfect my surfaces, et cetera, et cetera. It's the cross-contamination. And that's where the cutting boards, the sponges, the dish rags, and all of those come into play. But the most important thing that you really need to realize is that the utensils can be the worst thing. If you happen to be cutting raw meat, and then you use that raw meat knife to cut a melon without disinfecting or washing it with 71 degrees Celsius or 160 degrees Fahrenheit water, you're putting yourself at risk. And this is, of course, how we see a lot of outbreaks happening in restaurants as well. So you want to make sure that you're disinfecting your surfaces. You are using that very hot water above 160 degrees Fahrenheit for washing all of your utensils. And if you do end up using disinfectant wipes, just remember one thing, you gotta let it sit for a certain amount of time, otherwise it's not gonna be effective.
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0: I'm Connie Sellecca, back with more health intelligence from microbiologist Jason Tetro. And we were just talking to him about bacteria in the kitchen and when cooking. And that leads me to the 5-second rule. If we drop food on the ground and pick it up within 5 seconds, is it safe to eat?
1: Doesn't exist. Total myth. I've actually done this in the lab myself. As soon as a surface touches another surface, there's going to be transfer. Now, if it's dry, it may not be so much. If it's wet, there's going to be lots of transfer. So if you don't know the surface, like, say, a restaurant table, maybe if something drops on it, put it aside. But if you know it as a low traffic area, one that is part of your usual microbial space where your microbial cloud is all the time, have fun, pick it up, eat away. And remember, if it's a hard surface, it's going to have all the germs. If it's a soft, porous, or pillous surface, like a carpet, perhaps not so much. So, bagel on the carpet, bowl, dust it off, have fun. If it's PB&J on a raw meat cutting board, that's going in the garbage.
7: 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Intelligence for your health.

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1: ABC News, I'm Brian Clark. It's happened before and it's happened again. President Trump's reversed a plan for a large-scale strike on Iran. ABC's Matt Rivers is in Amman, Jordan.
2: Trump posting online, I have agreed for the future benefit of the world and likewise the survival of a successful and prosperous Iran to cancel the attack subject to being able to rapidly make a deal. He goes on to say any deal would include reopening the Strait of Hormuz and the end of what he calls the Iranian nuclear threat.
1: Police in Twin Falls, Idaho tell ABC three people died, five were injured in Saturday's shooting at an In-N-Out Burger, but it's not clear if the shooter is included in that figure. Police have not identified the shooter or a motive. At least 5,000 structures in Spokane, Washington were threatened by wildfires on Saturday. Buildings were destroyed, but authorities have not yet determined how many. The governor activated the National Guard to assist firefighters. This is ABC News. A new lawsuit has been filed against popular prediction market Kalshi as New York's attorney general accuses the company of operating an illegal gambling operation, says ABC's Aaron Katursky.
3: Kalshi's popularity is surging with millions of monthly users generating billions of dollars in trades every week as Americans bet on everything from whether the Fed will raise interest rates to movies at the box office to who will win tonight's game. Kalshi called the lawsuit pure political theater, meant to protect casinos in the state by killing off prediction markets. Kalshi said it is regulated by the federal government's Commodity Futures Trading Commission and outside the state's purview.
1: There was no winner for the Powerball drawing on Saturday. That brings the jackpot to $748 million for the next drawing on Monday. And veteran actor Vincent Pastore died in New York at 80. He was best known for his role as a gangster in the TV classic The Sopranos. I'm Brian Clark, ABC News.
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7: Fresh Lake Air, WYLF weather. Showers and thunderstorms are likely on Sunday near 76 degrees with gentle southerly breezes. Sunday night brings showers and thunderstorms around 65. Monday starts with a chance of rain showers, then turns partly sunny in the mid-70s. Monday night stays mostly clear near 60. Tuesday looks sunny around 80 with a slight chance of precipitation. Currently, it's mostly cloudy and 73 degrees with a south-southeast wind at 7 miles an hour.
8: Welcome back to Intelligence for Your Health. I'm Connie Salica. Coming up, we'll have more from our guest, microbiologist Jason Tetreault. He'll tell us about the germiest spot on a plane. It may surprise you. I'll also tell you which activity could give your toddler a 20-month head start in learning. But first, after a hard day of yard work or a tough gym session, enjoy a rosemary soak. The Journal of Rehabilitation Medicine says a rosemary-infused bath could provide relief in 15 minutes. First, the warm bath water improves blood flow to muscles and joints. Then the rosemary has a compound that dials down inflammation and calms pain receptors. If you want to have a rosemary soak, mix a half cup of dried rosemary in 1 cup of boiling water like you're making tea. Let it steep in for 20 minutes and then add it to your bath water after it cools.

0: I'm Connie Sellecca with more intelligence for your health from the germ guy, Jason Tetreault. If you'd like to know more about him, go to jasontetreault.com. That's T-E-T-R-O. And when it comes to airplanes, what are the germiest spots? Is it the tray table, the magazines, and is the coffee safe to drink?
1: You know, when we talk about the germiest spots on an airplane, I tend to gross people out because the actual germiest spot is the one no one ever thinks about. Is the headrest. And I know right now everybody out there is just, no, yes, we did the studies. So essentially you got the table, you got the lavatory, you got the seat pocket, you got the handles on the lavatory. Yes, they all have microbes, but the headrest is where you're going to find the most germs. And why is that? Because it's the least washed. It's the least disinfected. No one ever thinks to do it. And while we may have those nice flaps in order to be able to help protect the seat itself, they don't get changed that often. Now, as for that magazine, I got to tell you something. It's not a hard surface. So it's porous. Things are going to get inside of it if they happen to get wet. However, in this particular case, unless you're going to be licking the magazine, which probably you're not going to, then it's not really that much of a case. Now, the coffee. It's going to be over 160 degrees Fahrenheit, which is good. It's going to make sure that it's safe. It may not taste that great, though, because at 8,000 PSI, which is what we normalize pressurized cabins to be, water boils at 91 degrees Celsius. And the thing is good coffee is made after it's 94 to 95 degrees Celsius. So it may not taste great, but at least it's going to be microbiologically safe.
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6: I'm Connie Salica. This is Intelligence for Your Health. And here's a number to keep in mind. 49. That's the age when researchers say most people suddenly become a lot less active. A study from Northeastern University looked at brain scans and activity levels of nearly 600 people, ages 18 to 81. And they found that physical activity takes a nosedive right around age 49. Why does that happen? It may be your brain's fault. As we age, the part of the brain that helps control impulses starts to change, which means instead of getting up and moving, your brain's more likely to say, nah, let's just sit on the couch. So let this be a wake-up call. Knowing when the slowdown hits can help us build stronger movement habits before it gets harder. Also, when it comes to exercise, start young. Kids who play sports are more likely to stay active as adults. And if you've crossed the 49 mark, make movement fun. We're more likely to stay active if we enjoy it.
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0: is Gloria and Can't Forget You. All right, well, if you're a Prince fan way back in the day, I don't know if you've heard about this, but a Broadway musical of Prince's Purple Rain is coming. It'll be under the bright lights starting next spring.
1: Here's an email I received at Connie@intelligenceforyourhealth.com. It comes from Kayla Whittle, who writes, "If one of my friends or kids gets poison ivy or poison oak, can I catch it from them?" Kayla, the answer is no. That's according to the Mayo Clinic. The rash isn't infectious and can't be transmitted by touching blisters on someone else's skin. It's an allergic reaction caused only by oil on the plant's leaves called urushiol, which can trigger a painful rash up to 48 hours after contact. The only time you could get it from someone else is if you touched the clothes or shoes they were wearing when they were contaminated, which still have the oil on them. Generally speaking, to protect yourself, remember the saying, leaves of three, let them be. And if you suddenly realize you've touched poison oak or ivy, you may be able to avoid the rash if you wash the area thoroughly with water and dish soap within 10 minutes. The dish soap will cut through the plant's oils and rinse them away. Thank you for your email, Kayla. I hope this helps.
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5: Fresh Lake Air. WYLF weather. Today brings showers and thunderstorms likely, with a temperature near 76 and gentle southerly breezes. Tonight, a chance of showers and thunderstorms becomes showers and thunderstorms, with lows around 65 and a light southwest breeze. Monday turns a bit quieter, with a chance of rain showers early, then partly sunny and in the mid-70s. Currently, it's cloudy and 75 degrees, with a south wind at 10 miles an hour.
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1: Teaching babies to swim is good for safety and exercise, but it could have other benefits as well. Researchers found that toddlers who had taken baby swimming classes did better on physical tests involving gripping, reaching, and balance compared to toddlers who had no swimming experience. Swimming also involves babies' cognitive function. The boost comes from the bilateral cross-patterning movements involved in swimming. That's just a fancy way of saying swimming uses both sides of the body, and that can help a baby's brain grow. Cross-patterning movements build neurons throughout the brain, but especially in the area that involves communication. And down the road, that can improve a child's reading skills, language development, and academic learning. In a 4-year study of more than 7,000 children, those who swam were more physically and mentally developed compared to kids who did not swim. Specifically, the 3 to 5-year-olds who swam were 11 months ahead of other kids when it came to their verbal skills. They were 6 months ahead in math skills. They were also 17 months ahead in recall and 20 months ahead in understanding directions.
2: 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Intelligence for Your Health with Connie Selica.
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1: I'm Connie Selica with more intelligence for your health from our guest, the germ guy, microbiologist Jason Tetreault. And ever since iPhones came out, we've been hearing how much bacteria our tech devices harbor. So I asked Jason, how bad are they?
8: They're very, very germy.
9: There exists study after study after study showing how germy electronics are. Phones, tablets, keyboards, mice, watches, remote controls, and don't forget medical devices like blood pressure monitors and thermometers. When you have contact with humans, you have microbial transfer. And that can happen anywhere at any time. So, as much as you might think that rubbing that cell phone on your shirt is going to be enough, it's not. You're going to have to make sure that you're disinfecting regularly with a wipe. Now, if you don't want to buy those disinfectant wipes, go to the rubbing alcohol, buy that, spray that on the surface, wait 1 minute, and then wipe. You're just as good as ever, and that way you can make sure that they're all safe. Oh, and by the way, that's what they do in hospitals as well. So, you know you're doing it right.
2: Making you the healthiest person you know. Intelligence for Your Health with Connie Sellecca.

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1: ABC News, I'm Brian Clark. At least 600 buildings were damaged or destroyed by the fires in Spokane, Washington, that have burned about 5,400 acres. ABC's Alex Stone is there with more.
2: Spokane seeing massive plumes of smoke billowing over mountains and neighborhoods. Thick gray clouds covering the skies as air crews desperately try to combat the flames from above.
1: Police in Twin Falls, Idaho, tell ABC three people were killed and five were hurt in a shooting at an In-N-Out restaurant on Saturday. It's not clear if that figure includes the shooter in the number killed. Authorities have not yet determined a motive. President Trump said that he's holding off on new strikes against Iran because Mideast allies have reached the parameters of a deal to end the war. It's not clear what that deal would look like. Spider-Man Brand New Day recorded the second best North American box office opening weekend ever, taking in $355 million. This is ABC News. Canada's second largest airline, WestJet, canceled almost 500 flights today because flight attendants went on strike as part of a dispute over pay. Travelers say,
3: I get what they need to strike. They have to strike for their reasons or whatever, right? But people also need to get places. I mean, vacation's one thing, but some people travel for other reasons too, right?
1: Home buyers may be forced to keep waiting for lower mortgage rates. ABC's Andrew Dimbert says that's because those rates are going in the other direction.
4: The average rate on a 30-year fixed rate mortgage climbed this week to 6.66%. That's the highest level in a year and the fourth straight weekly increase. This high could keep many would-be buyers on the sidelines. And as for existing home sales, well, they've already become sluggish this year after the most buyer-friendly spring in years. Summer activity has now cooled, with pending home sales falling 5.4% in June.
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8: Fresh Lake Air, WYLF weather. Today brings showers and thunderstorms likely, with a temperature near 76 and gentle southerly breezes. Tonight, a chance of showers and thunderstorms become showers and thunderstorms, with lows around 65 and a light southwest breeze. Monday turns a bit quieter, with a chance of rain showers early, then partly sunny and in the mid-70s. Currently, it's cloudy and 75 degrees, with a south wind at 14 miles an hour.
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Carlisle, and I Get Weak. All right, well, if you or somebody you know has been a 60 Minutes fan over the decades, some new faces going to be joining the show coming up in the fall, including Norah O'Donnell.

That's the theme song for Moonlighting from Al Jarreau. Well, thanks so much for having us tuned in. And I don't know if you remember this, or maybe you weren't even around in 1986, but Queen did a historic concert in Budapest that year when they became the first Western rock artist to perform behind the Iron Curtain. Well, to celebrate that event's 40th anniversary, the video of that show has been restored in 4K and has newly remixed audio too for when it

0: It's If I Can Have You. All right, well, if you're a fan of the show Live with Kelly and Mark, yeah, Kelly Ripa taking an extended leave of absence from that show after having some kind of oral surgery done. I mean, it must have been some pretty bad and extensive oral surgery. I mean, for most oral surgeries, you could be back within a few days, right?
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2: Fresh Lake Air, WYLF weather. Today brings showers and thunderstorms likely, with a temperature near 76 and gentle southerly breezes. Tonight, a chance of showers and thunderstorms becomes showers and thunderstorms, with lows around 65 and a light southwest breeze. Monday turns a bit quieter, with a chance of rain showers early, then partly sunny and in the mid-70s. Currently, it's cloudy and 75 degrees, with a south wind at 14 miles an hour.
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0: That's Elton John with a live rendition of Candle in the Wind. All right, well, we hear from Dolly Parton every so often, but we never hear about her 11 siblings, right? Yeah, Dolly Parton's brother, one of her 11 siblings, Coy Parton, he passed away last Thursday. Coy was 82.
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2: ABC News, I'm Chuck Sievertson. Over 5,000 acres have burned from three fires in Spokane, Washington. Officials estimate at least 600 structures have been damaged or destroyed. In Washington State, ABC's Alex Stone.
3: A towering plume of smoke over Spokane as flames moved around the metro area. Three separate fires burning at the same time, all pushed by strong wind. The governor declaring a state of emergency, issuing a burn ban through September, and activating the National Guard to support firefighters.
2: Fire threat spreads to Minnesota. Police confirmed three people were killed and another five were injured when a gunman opened fire outside a fast food restaurant yesterday in Twin Falls, Idaho. Police say the suspected shooter died. Saudi Arabia's state-run news agency reports that the country's ruler, Crown Prince Mohammed bin Salman, spoke with President Trump by phone to urge de-escalation and diplomacy with Iran. This is ABC News. Wildlife officials warning Americans to stay alert while outdoors this summer as bear sightings become more common. ABC's Ike Ajachi.
4: Colorado Parks and Wildlife says there's been a 155% increase in bear activity this year in Douglas County between Denver and Colorado Springs. According to the Wall Street Journal, in California, South Lake Tahoe police have received 174 bear calls already this year, compared to 97 at this time last year. The reason? Bear populations have increased due to conservation efforts, and experts believe they're being forced into more populated areas.
2: This morning, Moscow's mayor calling yesterday's deadly explosion at a restaurant in the city center that killed three people a brutal terrorist act. No one has claimed responsibility. At least five people were killed, another 40 remain missing after a ferry in Indonesia caught fire early today. Chuck Sievertson, ABC News.
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6: Fresh Lake Air, WYLF weather. Today brings showers and thunderstorms likely, with a temperature near 76 and gentle southerly breezes. Tonight, a chance of showers and thunderstorms becomes showers and thunderstorms, with lows around 65 and a light southwest breeze. Monday turns a bit quieter, with a chance of rain showers early, then partly sunny and in the mid-70s. Currently, it's cloudy and 75 degrees, with a south wind at 14 miles an hour.
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0: Ladies, Will to Power, and Baby, I Love Your Way. All right, well, more research is going to need to be done because this was just a small clinical trial, but it suggests that it could be possible to reduce your risk of dementia by eating during fewer hours of the day. Yeah, the suggested advice from them, do not eat within 4 hours of going to bed.
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2: Fresh Lake Air, WYLF weather. Today brings showers and thunderstorms likely, with a temperature near 76 and gentle southerly breezes. Tonight, a chance of showers and thunderstorms become showers and thunderstorms, with lows around 65 and a light southwest breeze. Monday turns a bit quieter, with a chance of rain showers early, then partly sunny and in the mid-70s. Currently, it's cloudy and 75 degrees, with a south wind at 15 miles an hour.
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0: Andy Kibb, and I just want to be your everything. All right, well, how do you feel about envelope glue? Have you heard this statistic? About 11% of people around the country say they actually like the taste of envelope glue. I'm going to be honest. I mean, some envelope glue I've had is actually kind of tasty, but others is absolutely disgusting.
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2: Fresh Lake Air, WYLF weather. Today brings showers and thunderstorms likely, with a temperature near 76 and gentle southerly breezes. Tonight, a chance of showers and thunderstorms becomes showers and thunderstorms, with lows around 65 and a light southwest breeze. Monday turns a bit quieter, with a chance of rain showers early, then partly sunny and in the mid-70s. Currently, it's cloudy and 73 degrees, with a south wind at 15 miles an hour.
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0: It's Culture Club and Karma Chameleon. All right, well, if you're a fan of the Marvel Universe, they announced at Comic-Con last weekend that Ryan Gosling is going to be joining the Marvel Universe. 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
1: ABC News, I'm Chuck Sievertson. Iranian state media report that the country's foreign minister says negotiations with Oman on the Strait of Hormuz are in their final stages. Mideast allies pressured President Trump to call off attacks on Iran this after Iran made threats of counterattacks. Israel says it has problems with the Hamas disarmament deal. ABC's Matt Rivers.
2: Israel says it won't withdraw until Hamas completely disarms, but Hamas says it won't disarm until Israeli troops leave, stop bombing, and allow more humanitarian aid in. So clearly mediators have a lot of work left ahead of them to convince both sides to do all of those things simultaneously.
1: Three fires in Spokane, Washington have burned over 5,000 acres. Officials estimate at least 600 structures have been damaged or destroyed. Police confirmed three people were killed and five were injured when a gunman opened fire outside a fast food restaurant yesterday in Twin Falls, Idaho. Police say the suspect shooter died. This is ABC News. Mortgages become less affordable. ABC's Andrew Dimbert.
3: The average rate on a 30-year fixed-rate mortgage climbed this week to 6.66%. That's the highest level in a year and the fourth straight weekly increase. And as for existing home sales, well, they've already become sluggish this year after the most buyer-friendly spring in years. Summer activity has now cooled, with pending home sales falling 5.4% in June.
1: No winner. Last night's Powerball jackpot. The prize rises to $738 million. ABC's Will Gans.
4: If you're wondering where you should shop for your ticket, Indiana, historically, is the luckiest, selling 39 jackpot-winning tickets since Powerball began in 1992, which is more than any other state. However, with this current jackpot, which no one has won since May 2nd, California's starting to feel like the place to be. Last night's drawing made not one, not two, but three Californians match five winners. Each of them took home $1 million each.
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7: Fresh Lake Air, WYLF weather. Today brings showers and thunderstorms likely, with a temperature near 76 and gentle southerly breezes. Tonight, a chance of showers and thunderstorms become showers and thunderstorms, with lows around 65 and a light southwest breeze. Monday turns a bit quieter, with a chance of rain showers early, then partly sunny and in the mid-70s. Currently, it's light rain and 73 degrees, with a south wind at 15 miles an hour.
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2: Fresh Lake Air, WYLF weather. Today brings showers and thunderstorms likely, with a temperature near 76 and gentle southerly breezes. Tonight, a chance of showers and thunderstorms becomes showers and thunderstorms, with lows around 65 and a light southwest breeze. Monday turns a bit quieter, with a chance of rain showers early, then partly sunny and in the mid-70s. Currently, it's mostly cloudy and 73 degrees, with a south wind at 14 miles an hour.
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1: ABC News, I'm Chuck Sievertson. Three fires in Spokane, Washington have burned over 5,000 acres. Officials estimate at least 600 structures have been damaged or destroyed. Fire crews are fighting fires in Central California. PG&E's Jeff Smith says they're monitoring whether any power line should be de-energized.
2: Vegetation does not take a long time to dry out, and when you have that dry vegetation, it always increases the possibility of wildfires.
1: Iran's foreign minister says negotiations with Oman on the Strait of Hormuz are in their final stages, but there are no details yet. That from Iranian state media. Mideast allies pressured President Trump to call off attacks on Iran. This after Iran made threats of counterattacks. Senator Bernie Moreno, in a video on X today, said his former son-in-law and fellow Ohio lawmaker, Congressman Max Miller, should not be serving in the House and should seek professional help. Miller defending himself against allegations of domestic abuse. This is ABC News. Two Greek firefighting helicopters collided in midair today as they were battling a wildfire west of Athens, sending one aircraft crashing. Two crew members were killed. August 1st was President Trump's deadline for federal agencies to develop a framework for conducting government assessments of AI tools before public release. It follows the discovery of at least two systems going rogue to conduct their own cyber attacks. ABC's Rebecca Jarvis.
3: President Trump saying his administration is trying to strike a balance between safety and innovation.
4: We're looking at controls. We're also making sure that we lead.
3: But as AI continues to advance, growing concerns about where the technology could go and with how rapidly the technology is changing.
5: If we uplink now, Skynet will be in control of your military.
6: But you'll be in control of Skynet. Right?
3: Questions remain about how long humans can keep control over their creation before life imitates art.
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10: Fresh Lake Air, WYLF weather. Today brings showers and thunderstorms likely, with a temperature near 76 and gentle southerly breezes. Tonight, a chance of showers and thunderstorms becomes showers and thunderstorms, with lows around 65 and a light southwest breeze. Monday turns a bit quieter, with a chance of rain showers early, then partly sunny and in the mid-70s. Currently, it's cloudy and 73 degrees, with a south-southwest wind at 7 miles an hour.
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0: Fleetwood Mac with Dreams. Have you turned off your cell phone lately? Well, 45% of Americans admit they never power down their cell phones, ever. There are some experts, though, who say you should probably turn it off at least once a week. Michael Bublé coming up, also cooling the gang.
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2: Fresh Lake Air, WYLF weather. Tonight brings showers and thunderstorms around 65 degrees with a light breeze from the southwest. Monday starts with a slight chance of rain showers, then turns partly sunny with highs in the mid-70s and a light breeze from the northwest. Monday night stays mostly clear near 60 degrees, and Tuesday looks sunny around 80. Currently, it's light rain and 73 degrees with a south-southwest wind at 7 miles an hour.
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0: Hope your weekend's going along well. I'm Tim McLaughlin. If the cream-filled donuts are gone from the break room this coming week, well, the most likely reason is that, according to a recent poll, cream-filled donuts are the most popular donut. Those are followed by the plain glazed ones.
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0: There's Tina Turner with What's Love Got to Do with It. Taking just a minute to let someone know that you're thinking about him or her, maybe sending a quick text, can bring about a 37% increase in your happiness that lasts for 2 hours straight. Mariah Carey on the way, also Little River Band.
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2: Fresh Lake Air, WYLF weather. Tonight brings showers and thunderstorms around 65 degrees with a light breeze from the southwest. Monday starts with a slight chance of rain showers, then turns partly sunny with highs in the mid-70s and a light breeze from the northwest. Monday night stays mostly clear near 60 degrees, and Tuesday looks sunny around 80. Currently, it's cloudy and 72 degrees. With a south wind at 10 miles an hour.
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0: Welcome, ladies and gentlemen, to today's Memory Lane Top 10 Show. I'm Rich Siegfried, your host, and this is Fort Knox Radio, because all we've got here for you is solid gold. Today, we are setting the rock clock back to the decade of love, Woodstock, Vietnam, and tie-dye clothes. The top 10 year-end songs for 1968. With me, as always, is my millennial, talented, techie producer, co-host, Andy Malcolm. How you doing, man?
1: I'm well today, Rich.
0: That's good. Hey, you're born in the 90s. These are probably some of your parents' favorite songs, but looking at the survey, do you have one you pick out as your favorite?
1: I have, Rich.
0: And that would be?
1: That would be number 8.
0: Ooh, good choice. We'll be getting there in just a second. Will you do me a favor and introduce that?
1: I'd be happy to, Rich.
0: Okay. Well, let's get the ball rolling. Here we go. At number 10 is perhaps the second biggest name band ever to come out of Britain. They had so many huge hits in the 60s, and this hit number one in 6 different countries, including the United States. Guitarist Keith Richards said the lyrics in the title come from being awakened at his country home one morning by his gardener named Jack. At number 10,

survey, Jumpin' Jack Flash from the Rolling Stones. At number 9 is a country song written by Tom T. Hall. It was recorded originally by the artist Margie Simpson, but got almost no attention. But in July of 1968, this version by Jeannie C. Riley shot to number 1 and sold over 6 million singles. It was to make her the very first woman to ever top Billboard's Hot 100 and the U.S. Hot Country Singles with the same song. At number 9 on our survey, Harper Valley, PTA.

0: That was number 9 on our survey, Harper Valley PTA from Jeannie C. Riley. At number 8 is a British band formed in London in 1968, consisting of 3 of rock and roll's legendary musicians, Jack Bruce on bass, Ginger Baker on drums, and Eric Clapton on guitar. In general, they were not a top 10 chart regular, but this song, released in December of 1967, was their biggest seller and hit number 3 on Billboard's Hot 100. Staying on the top 10 for 5 weeks. Andy, this is the song you picked today for your fave. Are you ready to introduce it?
1: I am, Rich.
0: All right, go for it, buddy.
1: From the summer of 1968, here is our number 8 song for today, Sunshine of Your Love by Cream.

0: 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Coming up are the Rascals, Simon and Garfunkel, and the Beatles. So don't you go away.
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0: Welcome back to today's Memory Lane Top 10 show. I'm Rich Siegfried, your host, and we are going back in time today and counting down the top hits of 1968. We have arrived at number 7. It comes from the soundtrack of a smash movie, The Graduate. Written by Paul Simon, this classic song became the first rock song to win the Grammy for Record of the Year. And it has been covered by artists like Bon Jovi and Frank Sinatra. Our number 7 song for today, Simon and Garfunkel's Mrs.

In 2004, Mrs. Robinson finished number 6 on the American Film Institute's Top 100 Songs of American Cinema. At number 7 on our Top 10 from 1968, Simon and Garfunkel. At number 6 is an easy listening classic written by the legendary songwriting team of Burt Bacharach and Hal David. Released in April of 1968, it hit number 1 in the US, Canada, and Australia. Sung by trumpet player Herb Alpert, here is our number 6 song for today, This Guy's in Love with You. You see?

That song got a lot of airplay in 1968 and still does today on many classic hit stations. At number six, This Guy's in Love with You from Herb Alpert. At number five is an anthem song from the social unrest period of the late 60s. It reflects a passionate plea for tolerance and freedom, as well as peace and love for our fellow man. Written by Felix Cavalier and performed by the Rascals, it's our number five song. Here it comes. People gotta be free.

0: As a professional musician of the 60s and 70s, that was one of my favorite tunes to perform way back when. It was our number five song, People Gotta Be Free, from the Rascals. Well, folks, it's break time. Coming up are the top four songs of 1968, so don't touch that dial.
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3: Fresh Lake Air, WYLF weather. Tonight brings showers and thunderstorms around 65 degrees with a light breeze from the southwest. Monday starts with a slight chance of rain showers, then turns partly sunny with highs in the mid-70s and a light breeze from the northwest. Monday night stays mostly clear near 60 degrees, and Tuesday looks sunny around 80. Currently, it's light rain and 72 degrees with a southeast wind at 7 miles an hour.
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0: Welcome back, my friends, to the Memory Lane Top 10 Show. I'm Rich Siegfried, your host, and today we are counting down the top 10 year-end songs of the year 1968. It was a year of protests and demonstrations and huge anti-government sentiment. Sound familiar? Well, at the controls today is my producer, Andy, my young millennial buddy. Andy, are you ready for number four, number three on our survey?
4: I'm very much ready, Rich.
0: Very much ready. Well, I am too. This has been a pretty good survey. You like the 68 songs?
4: Yeah, I've developed quite an appreciation for it, actually, Rich.
0: Well, you hang around with me, you're going to like the oldies whether you like it or not, Andy. Anyway. Okay, well, let's get back to it. At number four is perhaps one of the most recognizable motion picture themes ever written. Taken from one of the spaghetti westerns in the 60s series starring Clint Eastwood, it was composed by the Italian writer Ennio Morricone. The distinct melody line and the sound effects produced an unforgettable song, which along with the album soundtrack stayed on the charts for 10 weeks. At number four on our survey, performed by Hugo Montenegro, the theme from The Good, the Bad, and the Ugly.

today on our 1982 countdown, Hugo Montenegro's version of The Good, the Bad, and the Ugly. Our number three song is about a broken man mired in loneliness and depression. It was co-written by the artist himself and was recorded in 1967, just days before his untimely death in a plane crash. It was to be his biggest hit and perhaps is his signature song. At number three, here is Mr. Otis Redding, Sitting on the Dock of the Bay.

Written in a rented houseboat in Sausalito, California, that classic is number 3 on our 1968 Top Song Countdown, Sitting on the Dock of the Bay from Otis Redding. Every once in a while, folks, as time permits, we find ourselves with a few extra minutes to spare. So guess what? We're going to do what we always do. Find a great tune from the year we're featuring, in this case 1968, and feature it as a bonus play. This came in number 11 on our survey. You enjoy Sly and the Family Stone.

0: is a special bonus play on our 1968 Top 10 show for today, and it will take us to break. Coming up are number 2 and number 1 on the year of 1968. We'll see you after the break.
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0: Welcome back, ladies and gentlemen, to the fourth and final segment of today's countdown of the top 10 year-end songs of 1968. Coming up are the number 2 and number 1 songs for that year, but first, every show, we select 3 great songs that did not quite make the top 10, and my magical producer, Andy Malcolm, puts them into a cool medley for you. Andy, do you have that medley ready to go?
7: Yes.
0: You do? Well, that's great, because here it comes. Ladies and gentlemen, the Memory Lane 1968 Triple Play.

Great job, Andy, on that medley. You are the magic man. Moni Moni from Tommy Jane. Stone Soul Picnic from the Fifth Dimension. Hello, I Love You from Jim Morrison and the Doors. At number two is a song that was thought of by some as the French Invasion, in answer, of course, to the British Invasion of the early 60s. Never heard of the French Invasion? Well, that's because it consisted of one song. This song, an instrumental by French composer Paul Muriel. It's the only number one hit by a French artist to ever top Billboard's Top 100. Proud to present it as our number two song for the day, Paul Muriel's Love.

0: song was a worldwide smash hit, selling over 7 million copies. At number two on our survey, Paul Muria, Love is Blue. Well, ladies and gentlemen, it's that time of the show that I've said many times is my favorite part of the show.
1: And why is that, Rich?
0: Well, I'm glad you asked, Andy. Hey, because you know what? It's kind of the cherry on top, you know, the icing on the cake, the best of the best. Today's number one song. Are you ready for that, Andy?
1: Yes.
0: You got the song all ready to roll?
1: I believe I do, Rich.
0: All right, let's do it then. I could go on and on about this group and this song, but I'm pretty sure you've heard all the accolades before. But I will say this, this group holds the all-time record sales title of 1.3 billion record sales. At the time it was recorded, group members wrote it off as just a jam session. If so, the most famous jam session of all time. Ladies and gentlemen, from our 1968 survey, our number one song.

Son Julian. And of course, it's number one on our survey today. The Beatles, Hey Jude. That completes our top 10 survey of the best of 1968. I'm Rich Siegfried, your host, and I'm inviting you to check us out on memorylanetop10.com. You'll like it. Till then, see you next week.

0: Directly from our dating and relationship files, Gib, here's more of what not to do on a first date, according to the Telegraph newspaper, who studied this, did a big report on it. I wish I had known this years ago. Number one, don't call anybody you've ever dated crazy. Your date will think that's what you'll call them sooner or later. Okay, that's number one. Go ahead. Number two is pretty heavy. Go ahead.
1: Okay, well, the thing with crazy is you want to say that, like, we broke up for a variety of reasons. It just wasn't working out anymore. If you start making it about the other person and them being unhinged, it's like, A, why were you dating a crazy person? And B, what are you going to say about us behind my back? That's what all that is. It's the same as if you're interviewing for a job and you say, oh, the last people were awful. The new people are going to wonder, were they awful, or are you just a difficult person to please?
0: But listen, I've had women, your mother, you know, Ask me, like, you know, 5 or 6 questions. You'll keep going. To a certain point, you're like, okay, she was crazy. That's it. I don't have another reason. That's it.
1: Under interrogation, totally acceptable. Yeah. Don't proffer the information unprovoked.
0: Just waterboarding me. And then next, don't go see a movie about war criminals, exorcists, or domestic abuse on a first date. Exorcists, okay.
1: I'm going to say this. Domestic abuse, definitely not. War criminals and exorcists, really depends on the girl. I'm just saying, if you were at, like, a goth convention and you're going to take it on a first date, the Exorcist movie might not be a bad idea.
0: Oh, my gosh.
2: IFYL. Intelligence for your life.
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6: Fresh Lake Air, WYLF weather. Tonight brings showers and thunderstorms around 65 degrees, with a light breeze from the southwest. Monday starts with a slight chance of rain showers, then turns partly sunny with highs in the mid-70s and a light breeze from the northwest. Monday night stays mostly clear near 60 degrees, and Tuesday looks sunny around 80. Currently, it's light rain and 70 degrees, with a south-southwest wind at 5 miles an hour.
2: Fresh Lake Air, WYLF.

0: Let's talk about the connection between anxiety and candy. Next time you're in a high-stress situation and you feel a wave of panic coming over you, reach for a bag of Sour Patch Kids. Seriously? Yeah. Or some salt and vinegar potato chips, my favorite. Because it turns out the intense flavors distract our body and mind from the sensations of anxiety. Now, this is not a long-term solution for mental health issues, but it can work in the moment. Katie Pankonen is a therapist who specializes in anxiety. She says it works by activating the parasympathetic nervous system. This is a brain function that slows your heart rate, reduces your blood pressure, and lowers your stress levels. You can also use a spicy mustard or hot sauce or a strong mint to achieve the same result. It shocks your taste buds, making you present in the moment. There's a physiological response as well. For example, eating something sour increases saliva production. And you may have noticed, when you're extremely anxious, your mouth goes dry. It's because your body is in fight or flight mode. And all energy goes to your limbs to help you fight or flee instead of saliva production. However, if you plan on using this hack repeatedly, switch up what you eat so the flavor will still be a shock to your taste buds.
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